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Music is my best friend.

I don't like my mind right now. Stacking up problems that are so unnecessary. Wish that I could slow things down.

And I touched your face, narcotic mind from lace, Mary Jane. And I called your name like an addicted to cocaine, calls for the stuff you love to blame. 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